The word hurricane was a name given to nature's strongest storm. A hurricane occurs when high pressure and low pressure masses of air come in contact with one another. There is often a significant difference in temperature between the two masses. One mass is warm, while the other is cold. The warmer air rises and the cooler air falls. Likewise, the low pressure area slides down the sides of the high pressure area. They swirl in and around one another, creating the beginnings of the storm.

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1: Electronically they keep the baseball score.

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What if the bad times of today are the good times of tomorrow? Oh, great nostalgia. What does good even mean anymore? Good, good, good. Surely it is not my pronunciation.

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Greetings for the listeners of Radio Salzkammergut. Enjoy it.

have always known that there would come a time when we would have to leave this planet behind. Space would be my home. Space would be my home. This world that we have loved, and in loving so deeply we abused, like a mother abused our own child. Space would be my home. Space would be my home. They say it was another ship that brought us here, that we were seeded by panspermia. And now from the windows of the last ship to go, we look out onto the barren fields, to the burnt roots of trees and black rivers, in this chemical rainforest, in this chemical rainforest. Space will be my home.

As we travel the space waves, we leave no data trace. We hibernate through cryogenic sleep, emerging into another world, in another time and space. And as we do, we promise not to make the same mistakes again.

pyramids and the great plains. Show me a map of these constellations, of Sirius moons and the stars aligning. Show me the fertile springs. Let me build my house on stilts of chrome, overlooking the valley of gold. Show me this place that they call Earth, and let me land this ship. Space will be my home.

not knowing that we are death. And we come from a future when we have learned to warp the fabric of time and space. My lunar love, take my hand. Soon we will forget

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Hi, my name is Cinzia Jankovic, and I'm speaking to you from Trieste, which is one of the most fabulous cities in northeast Italy. And I just want to say hello to everybody and to the wonderful free radio Salzkammergut.

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0: I was happy with that. 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

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Rhinestone shining on the cape of the Aurora Borealis. That galactic magician never says goodbye. 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

0: that horn down and listen. 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
1: How you sound? I've been in love 4 times. But tell me,

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My name is Neno. 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

Hello, my name is Adrian Ryan. I'm an Englishman living in Obertraun, and this is my story. Big city life, me try forget my... In 2004, I gave up my job, sold my house, and moved with my wife and two small kids to Austria. Big city life, me try forget my... Why did we do it? Was it easy? Was it worth it? These are just some of the questions I hope to address in the coming months. Big city life, me try forget my... Broadcast at 6 p.m. on the fourth Friday of each month, the programme is repeated the following day at 11 a.m. Big city life, me try forget my... Big City Life is brought to you by Freies Radio Salzkammergut. I hope to see you there.

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Sandy Blue, both night and day. I never, never come out alive.